90.9 The Bridge with brand new music from Ill Peach. Their brand new album, Eavesdropping. That is the track Rodeo. Before that, My Morning Jacket. And up next, she's getting ready to take the stage along with Cassius Culpepper on Wednesday night out at Knuckleheads in a free Bridge Presents show. 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It's Julia Hale with Up Late on The Bridge.

You are listening to Kansas City's 90.9 The Bridge with a brand new single from the artist Annabelle Dinda, originally out of Pennsylvania. She's in Brooklyn now, though, but she's going to be in Kansas City at the beginning of August. She is coming to the Record Bar. That song is a bit of an earworm. If you really dug it, I think that'll be a fun show. We'll have more details about that at bridge909.org. And then before that, we heard a brand new one from Bob Moses, who just released a deluxe version of their album.

chair. I lean in with a grin and ask Jane again, what's really going on upstairs in there? And you want to, I add. I hate seeing her face look so sad. Still just me in a one-way conversation with the best friend

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0: from their brand new album, Foreign Tongues, that is Rolling Stones with In the Stars on the Bridge. Coming up still, Chinese American Bear. We're also going to hear from Beach House and then World Cafe as usual coming up in the 11 o'clock hour. Portugal the Man right after this on Kansas City's 90.9 The Bridge.
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0: 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Jumping in the river. 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
2: Welcome back to World Cafe. I'm Stephen Kaleo. Let's continue our conversation with John J. Lowe, who performs as Monrovia. His debut album is out now. It's called Bloodline. Take a listen. The next song we're going to hear you play live is Heavy Foot. And this covers a lot of ground. Can you talk a little bit about what went into the lyrics for this one?
3: I don't think it was set up to be a protest song, as they call it, at first. But it became that as we discussed and felt that it was necessary to say some of the things and then pulled it back to the important piece, which is all of us in this together. And that's all that matters. If we can take care of each other and realize who you're really up against is a really important thing and a powerful thing to put as a reminder.
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1: Who put the bump in the bump? Shooby-dooby-bump. 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

tonight.

destruction. St. Vincent for you on this Tuesday morning, right before Blessing Jolie, the latest from Phoebe Bridgers, and Aha with that groundbreaking video, Take On Me. Still groundbreaking, quite honestly, in my opinion. We do have some new additions to the

0: I mentioned yesterday that Kevin Morby's mom let the cat out of the bag and announced the gender of the baby. I don't know if the baby's here yet or not. She hasn't said that part, so I guess we're relying on Kevin's mom. I'm not going to tell you in case they made her take it down, just in case. It is Kevin Morby's latest 100,000. Smashing Pumpkins, Lucy Dacus, and new music from Sylvan Esso to start off the 8 o'clock hour on this Tuesday. Coming up tonight, a brand new episode of the 8160 as Chris Segarian has all new music. You'll be able to hear it on demand afterwards on the app and bridge909.org, but live at 6 p.m. tonight on the Bridge.
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0: Brand new music from Leon Bridges as we wrap up a long set of music for you. It's called Light the Way. Right before that was Empire of the Sun, Headed Our Way. They're going to be performing at Morton Amphitheater. We will be giving you a chance to win tickets to that show when it gets just a little bit closer. Very excited about that one. Mitski and Broody Brothers, as well as My Time on this Tuesday, almost over, but not quite yet. Joan Hart will be in after 3. And before then, we've got the new one from Genesis Owusu still to come. Shins and Tears for Fears are next.
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0: That is Yard Act and New Beginnings on the Bridge. We've got music coming up from Strokes. We'll do some Cake for you. And then, of course, we also are going to lead off here in just a few moments with some local 909, Kevin Morby from his album Little Wide Open and the track 100,000. So something to look forward to there. And speaking of local 909, it is all about local tonight at the top of the hour. Chris Agarian in, as always, Tuesdays at 6 with the 8160, a new music show this time around, a bunch of new faces. We get to have a lot of music discovery together. 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
0: Behind her intended runner, in again, and Shalinga pulls it in! 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